And I touched your face, narcotic mind from Lays, Mary Jane. 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And I touched your face, narcotic mind from Lays, Mary Jane. And

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I say you look so fine that I really want to make you mine. 4, 5, 6, come on and get your kicks. Now you don't need

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I say you look so fine that I really want to make you mine. 4, 5, 6, come on and get your kicks. Now you don't need

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Nothing for thrills to get me some kicks. 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I was born with a stiff upper lip.

0: Si escuchas Rock FM, no te prometemos el verano perfecto. Para eso ya están las agencias de viajes. Nosotros pinchamos rock. Y sinceramente, es más fácil cumplirlo.
1: What we've got here is failure to communicate. 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So you get what we had here last week, which is the way he wants it. Well, he gets it.

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2: You know, every now and then I think you might like to hear something from us. Nice and easy. But there's just one thing, you see. We never ever do nothing nice and easy. We always do it nice and rough. But we're gonna take the beginning of this song and do it easy. But then we're gonna do the finish.